0: way to heaven.
1: Neue Einsteiger. Rockantenne. Playlist Update. 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Who will you follow?

0: Von AC/DC bis Zeppelin. 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
1: Rumors spreading round, United takes his time. About to check outside the games. And you know what I'm talking about. Just let me know if you wanna go to that home out on the range. They got a lot of nice girls.

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Nice and easy. But there's just one thing, you see. We never, ever do nothing nice and easy. We always do it nice and rough. But we're gonna take the beginning of this song and do it easy. But then we're gonna do the finish.

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The best crowd server winner in Volbeat guitar, okay? The best crowd server gonna win a Volbeat guitar.

moment that we have left, we want to talk right down to earth in a language that everybody here can easily understand.